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Jack and Jill went up a hill. Each had a buck and a quarter. Jill came down with 2.5. Now, Jack is such a mess, he won't take anybody's request.

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0: in all seriousness, your music isn't bad, man. I can put up with that. 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

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Just take a right on 13th, a left on 45th, a left on 32nd, and a right on 25th. That ought to get you to where you're headed.

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Well, we don't want to brag or anything, but the Jack FM office supply budget is so high that the boss let us buy one of those rubber band balls. Just watch this baby bounce.

Hey, Jack. Yeah, Ed, the janitor. 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

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Just wanted to say thank you for listening to Jack FM. 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
0: It's a big Memorial Day weekend. 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

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I was calling to request a song, but then I remembered you don't take requests, so that would be selfish of me. So let's just listen to all the songs that you want to hear.

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New York City is the place where they said, hey babe, take a walk on the wild side.

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0: Well, too bad you didn't DVR that last bunch of songs in a row, or you could have just fast-forwarded right through these.
1: So, what brings you two here for counseling today?
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1: Excuse me?
3: 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The newspaper? 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

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So when you think you figured that out, could you let us know too?

0: Yeah, that bunch of songs in a row on Jack FM was nice, wasn't it? Yeah, too bad it's dead now.
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0: Your 740 The Fan regional weather for today, sunny and warm. Looking for highs near 88 today. Overnight low around 58 tonight. For tomorrow, could see a chance of an afternoon thunderstorm. Looking for highs tomorrow of 86. 63 the low tomorrow night. Wednesday warm with a stray thunderstorm in the area. Wednesday's high back in the upper 80s, calling it 88 on Wednesday. Sunny, warm, 88 on Thursday. That's your 740 The Fan regional weather.
1: From the KFGO News Center, I'm Ryan Janke. Interior Secretary Doug Burgum praised artificial intelligence, energy dominance, and oil industry innovation in a winding speech to the oil and gas industry in Bismarck. While Burgum's speech focused on domestic energy production, he also defended the Trump administration's war in Iran. He said Iran's government is a terrorist group and described the war as a gift to the world. A former northern Minnesota police officer has been charged with sexually assaulting a teenage girl while in uniform. The charge against 35-year-old Jordan Zempel, a former Hill City police officer, says he sexually assaulted the 17-year-old girl who he met online. A therapist made a mandated report to law enforcement. Minnesota state lawmakers have used this week to reflect on the legislative session that ended late Sunday night. Democratic Senate Majority Leader Erin Murphy says it was by far one of the toughest sessions in her 20 years as an elected leader. Murphy says she expects the gun violence prevention package to once again be front and center when the next session begins in January.
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0: Sister Hazel, all for you on 101.9 Jack FM. I'm Ryan. Yes, it is more than a day off and an extra long weekend. Memorial Day, as we are grateful and remember those who paid the ultimate sacrifice for us. Coming up, I've got Bob Seger, music from the outfield, and a little Huey Lewis and the news for you.
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You know, I love socials. I have a feeling that if you have a lake place, you've been there over the weekend. Oh my gosh, gorgeous weather yesterday. Anyway, hopefully you're having a nice long weekend. My name is Ryan, and thanks for listening. I've got Fleetwood Mac coming up, Matchbox 20, after the Fine Young Cannibals.

0: 101.9 Jack FM with Fleetwood Mac. All right, hang on. I've got Lover Boy, the Bare Naked Ladies coming up here. New movies out this weekend. Star Wars fans have got like something so huge they've been looking forward to for a long time. Yes, Star Wars, The Mandalorian, and Grogu. I love Boosters, the other new movie out on the big screen.
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0: Your 740 The Fan regional weather for tonight. Clear conditions. Looking for overnight lows around 58 tonight. Could see a chance of thunderstorms tomorrow. Tomorrow's high of 86. 63 the low tomorrow night for Wednesday. Possibly a stray thunderstorm in the area. Partly cloudy Wednesday. Wednesday's high of 88. Sunny, warm, 88 the high on Thursday. Partly sunny. Chance of a thunderstorm Friday. 87 the high Friday. That's your 740 The Fan regional weather.
1: From the KFGO News Center, I'm Ryan Janke. Fargo AmVets will display new artwork on the outside of its downtown facility. Local artist Kim Jory did all four existing murals outside the building, with each representing a branch of the military. Jory was then commissioned by the John Greenlee family to do a fifth Freedom Is Not Free mural, which was unveiled to the public last evening. Two Fargo restaurants are closing. Grand Junction's Grilled Subs has announced that Sunday will be the last day in business for two locations on 13th Avenue South and 19th Avenue North. The owners say they are excited about what the future holds for both spaces, but have not given any information about those plans and what they may be. A Florida-based company is seeking approval from South Dakota regulators to build a $174 million battery storage system that would capture excess energy from the electrical grid and release it at times of increased demand. The project would be located on 53 acres within the existing Crown Ridge Wind Energy Project, 13 miles north east of Watertown.
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0: good, I hope, for you. Yeah, what have you been doing on Memorial Day weekend? Well, the number one thing people say they're doing is spending time with people they enjoy, family and friends, barbecuing or going to a picnic and cleaning the house. Yes, judging by socials, though, I would say spending time at the lake or a lot of gardening. Seen a lot of gardening. Coming up, Boston and In Excess. 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

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Tarps off is a trend. You may see it at Red Hawks games. Maybe you participated. So it's nothing new, but it has a name. Young men go to the hopping section at a baseball game, tuck up their shirts, swirl it above their heads.

0: We unofficially kicked off summer this weekend. If you are wanting to get ahead of it, these are some things to do. Maybe today, getting your home ready for the summer. 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
1: 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Yeah, this bunch of songs in a row sounds exactly like it did when we played it last Tuesday.

101.9, Jack FM. McDonald's has launched their $3 menu. McDoubles, McChickens, fries, hash browns, burritos, and more. I'm Ryan Kelly, Billy Joel coming up, and Michael Jackson. Here's Smooth Criminal.

0: Your 7:40 The Fan regional weather from meteorologist Tootle Tom Szymanski. Today, sunny, pleasant, high near 90 today. For tonight, mostly clear, overnight low of 61. Partly sunny, breezy, chance for showers and thunderstorms tomorrow afternoon, but warm, your record highs tomorrow of 92. Wednesday, partly sunny, slight chance for showers and thunderstorm Wednesday, and Wednesday's high of 88. That's your 7:40 The Fan regional weather.
1: From the KFGO News Center, I'm Ryan Janke. Interior Secretary Doug Burgum praised artificial intelligence, energy dominance, and oil industry innovation in a winding speech to the oil and gas industry in Bismarck. While Burgum's speech focused on domestic energy production, he also defended the Trump administration's war in Iran. He said Iran's government is a terrorist group and described the war as a gift to the world. A former northern Minnesota police officer has been charged with sexually assaulting a teenage girl while in uniform. The charge against 35-year-old Jordan Zempel, a former Hill City police officer, says he sexually assaulted the 17-year-old girl who he met online. A therapist made a mandated report to law enforcement. Minnesota state lawmakers have used this week to reflect on the legislative session that ended late Sunday night. Democratic Senate Majority Leader Erin Murphy says it was by far one of the toughest sessions in her 20 years as an elected leader. Murphy says she expects the gun violence prevention package to once again be front and center when the next session begins in January.
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0: 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You know, our bodies are so amazing. Here's how it's telling you that you need a break if you're tired. And I mean, not just every once in a while, not today, not on a Friday, tired all the time. Your bathroom habits are a total disaster. Brain fog that never seems to clear. And if you're just emotionally numb, another sign that you need a break. I've got Journey for you. And music from John Mellencamp up next.
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So it is bigger, so you can type in longer questions. And you may have noticed there's an AI mode. Here's John Mellencamp, Jack and Diane on 101.9 Jack FM.

0: 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A couple of things you can do if you're feeling stressed that will hopefully make you feel better. Regularly eat breakfast, get enough sleep, and exercise. I mean, the basics, right? Prince is coming up, and so is Guns N' Roses.
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Vegas odds makers have named these teams they think are going to have the most wins this season. The Ravens, Rams, Bills, Lions, Packers, Chiefs, Chargers, Eagles, 49ers, Seahawks. No mention of the Vikings. It's okay. You know what? Let's kind of lay low and shock everybody. Guns N' Roses on Jack FM. Happy Monday.

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You know, life is kind of like listening to Jack FM. First, you're a little confused, then you're a little disappointed, and then, well, you're confused again.

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All right. Thanks, man.

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Well, it's never too late to wish the love of your life happy Valentine's Day. No, except for today. Today's definitely too late. Happy not Valentine's Day from 101.9 Jack FM.

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If you could play it next, thanks.

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Ooh, sorry. All roads to Jack FM are currently detoured. Just take a right on 13th, a left on 45th, a left on 32nd, and a right on 25th. That ought to get you to where you're headed.

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0: 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It's another bunch of songs in a row. What is

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Just watch this baby bounce.

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0: 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Don't ask how we know that.

0: 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Just wanted to say thank you for listening to Jack FM. And might we add, you both look absolutely lovely today.
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0: 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Or did we? 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